I met my mortar this morning. He brought trouble on the hill so soon. Wanna reach in heaven in due time, Lord, before God heaven up noon. As I met my mortar this morning, he brought trouble for the hill so soon. He tried to reach in heaven in due time, Lord, before God heaven. Holy God, now lift him up, Father, shake him up. Don't you let him sleep so late.

One time I looked to the protest of a man on his way, but shambling down, the man looks to me like the Son of God, or said I, the judgment day. He looks to me like the Son of God, Jesus Christ, shambling on, God the Father, shambling, telling to a great multitude what I need.

Grand, the grand, the grand, the grand, the grand, the grand, the grand, the grand, the grand, the grand, the grand, the grand, the grand, the grand, the grand, the grand, the grand, the grand, the grand, the grand, the grand, the grand, the grand, the grand, the grand, the grand, the grand, the grand, the grand, the grand, the grand, the grand, the grand, the grand, the grand, the grand, the grand, the grand, the grand, the grand, the grand, the grand, the grand, the grand, the grand, the grand, the grand, the grand, the grand, the grand, the grand, the grand, the grand, the grand, the grand, the grand, the grand, the grand, the grand, the grand, the grand, the grand, the grand, the grand, the grand, the grand, the grand, the grand, the grand, the grand, the grand, the grand, the grand, the grand, the grand, the grand, the grand, the grand, the grand, the grand, the grand, the grand, the grand, the grand, the grand, the grand, the grand, the grand, the grand, the grand, the grand, the grand, the grand, the grand, the gr

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0: Lewis Bakken Lewis Salon. She calls from a line, Huda. Yelly, I got nothing, no good. 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
1: Welcome back.

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Bayaba Rabo, I want to come to her. This I unicorn of Pilla. Bayala Rabo, I think that way. About Tangila Guaga, Yella Namibalati Kuruga, Won Nabayeta, Urequari Yeta, Baba Nabayeta. Yes, I'm here. Let's go.

0: When I was performing in Chile, I met a young singer-songwriter, brilliant and lovely and carries on a tradition from down there of having young people write songs that are meaningful and willing to take risks for them. And we'll also sing a song together, which is written by a woman who was willing to take risks under dictatorships and terrible oppression and repression. And out of this whole tradition comes this young man I will introduce to you with a wonderful spirit and really ready to throw himself into whatever battle seems appropriately humane. So please welcome Nano Stern.
1: Muchas gracias. Thank you and good evening. I just want to say, Joan, in behalf of the people of Chile, no? Thank you for going over there and shedding your light on our land in the darkest of hours. Gracias a la vida.